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2: Radio Weather. Partly cloudy this evening and we fall into the 70s. Partly cloudy and mild overnight, lows in the middle 60s. Friday still feels pretty good. Clouds will increase though, with a few scattered showers possible in the afternoon. It'll be very warm but not too humid. Highs in the mid to upper 80s. Mostly cloudy Friday night with scattered showers and thundershowers increasing late, a low near 70. On Saturday, look for mostly cloudy skies with scattered showers and even a few storms in the afternoon, mainly in our eastern counties. It'll be very humid, but highs only in the lower 80s. From Eyewitness News, I'm meteorologist Stacy May.
3: It's now 82 degrees in Owensboro.

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10: 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Tickets will be available at the gate. 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
3: Cloudy this evening and we fall into the 70s. Partly cloudy and mild overnight. Lows in the middle 60s. Friday still feels pretty good. Clouds will increase though, with a few scattered showers possible in the afternoon. It'll be very warm but not too humid. Highs in the mid to upper 80s. Mostly cloudy Friday night with scattered showers and thunder showers increasing late. A low near 70. On Saturday, look for mostly cloudy skies with scattered showers and even a few storms in the afternoon. Mainly in our eastern counties. It'll be very humid, but highs only in the lower 80s. From Eyewitness News, I'm meteorologist Stacy May.

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7: A day of tractor pulls, family entertainment, and fundraising is planned for this Saturday as Pullin' with a Purpose returns to the Davis County Lions Club Fairgrounds. 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The day begins with a toy show inside Biddle Hall from 10 to 6. From 5 to 7, children can participate in pedal tractor pulls. New this year is a foam party beginning at 7:30 for children and families. 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
3: Cloudy this evening and we fall into the 70s. Partly cloudy and mild overnight. Lows in the middle 60s. Friday still feels pretty good. Clouds will increase though with a few scattered showers possible in the afternoon. It'll be very warm but not too humid. Highs in the mid to upper 80s. Mostly cloudy Friday night with scattered showers and thundershowers increasing late. A low near 70. On Saturday, look for mostly cloudy skies with scattered showers and even a few storms in the afternoon. Mainly in our eastern counties. It'll be very humid, but highs only in the lower 80s. From Eyewitness News, I'm meteorologist Stacy May.

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1: Davis County and Owensboro Public Schools will be hosting their annual Stuff the Bus event this Friday, July 31st at both Walmart locations in town throughout the day. 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From 5 to 7, children can participate in pedal tractor pulls. 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Tickets will be available at the gate. 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
2: Cloudy this evening and we fall into the 70s. Partly cloudy and mild overnight. Lows in the middle 60s. Friday still feels pretty good. Clouds will increase though, with a few scattered showers possible in the afternoon. It'll be very warm but not too humid. Highs in the mid to upper 80s. Mostly cloudy Friday night with scattered showers and thundershowers increasing late. A low near 70. On Saturday, look for mostly cloudy skies with scattered showers and even a few storms in the afternoon, mainly in our eastern counties. It'll be very humid, but highs only in the lower 80s. From Eyewitness News, I'm meteorologist Stacy May. Kentucky

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bricks are there, but the mortar's a little loose. We're always making improvements around here. 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

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While the main function of a family medicine doctor is diagnosing and treating illness, they also focus on preventative care, offering routine checks.

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3: Cloudy this evening and we fall into the 70s. Partly cloudy and mild overnight. Lows in the middle 60s. Friday still feels pretty good. Clouds will increase though, with a few scattered showers possible in the afternoon. It'll be very warm but not too humid. Highs in the mid to upper 80s. Mostly cloudy Friday night with scattered showers and thunder showers increasing late. A low near 70. On Saturday, look for mostly cloudy skies with scattered showers and even a few storms in the afternoon. Mainly in our eastern counties. It'll be very humid, but highs only in the lower 80s. From Eyewitness News, I'm meteorologist Stacy May.

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0: obviously, we've gone back in time. And we've juiced up the DeLorean and flux capacitor. You know, think about the 80s. What did you like about them? The fashion, the music, the movies, the television shows? Some of us grew up in the 80s, and some of you just simply discovered how cool that decade really was. Award-winning Footloose Friday.
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2: Partly cloudy and mild overnight, lows in the middle 60s. Friday still feels pretty good. Clouds will increase, though, with a few scattered showers possible in the afternoon. It'll be very warm, but not too humid. Highs in the mid to upper 80s. Mostly cloudy Friday night, with scattered showers and thundershowers increasing late, a low near 70. On Saturday, look for mostly cloudy skies with scattered showers and even a few storms in the afternoon, mainly in our eastern counties. It'll be very humid, but highs only in the lower 80s. From Eyewitness News, I'm meteorologist Stacy May.

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Previously, we've gone back in time. And we juiced up the DeLorean and flux capacitor. You know, think about the 80s. What did you like about them? The fashion, the music, the movies, the television shows? Some of us grew up in the 80s, and some of you just simply discovered how cool that decade really was. 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
2: Cloudy and mild overnight, lows in the middle 60s. Friday still feels pretty good. Clouds will increase, though, with a few scattered showers possible in the afternoon. It'll be very warm, but not too humid. Highs in the mid to upper 80s. Mostly cloudy Friday night, with scattered showers and thundershowers increasing late, a low near 70. On Saturday, look for mostly cloudy skies with scattered showers and even a few storms in the afternoon, mainly in our eastern counties. It'll be very humid, but highs only in the lower 80s. From Eyewitness News, I'm meteorologist Stacy May.

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Now we have a smartphone in our pocket. The technology may be different, but you can still carry music like this around. 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
0: But we have, and we brought our cassettes and vinyls to share with the class. Footloose Friday on WKWC.

Obviously, we've gone back in time. And we juiced up the DeLorean and flux capacitor. You know, think about the 80s. What did you like about them? The fashion, the music, the movies, the television shows? Some of us grew up in the 80s, and some of you just simply discovered how cool that decade really was. Award-winning Footloose Friday.

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3: Partly cloudy and mild overnight, lows in the middle 60s. Friday still feels pretty good. Clouds will increase, though, with a few scattered showers possible in the afternoon. It'll be very warm, but not too humid. Highs in the mid to upper 80s. Mostly cloudy Friday night, with scattered showers and thundershowers increasing late, a low near 70. On Saturday, look for mostly cloudy skies with scattered showers and even a few storms in the afternoon, mainly in our eastern counties. It'll be very humid, but highs only in the lower 80s. From Eyewitness News, I'm meteorologist Stacy May.

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1: You folks have this confused. I'm real and you're animated.

Obviously, we've gone back in time. And we juiced up the DeLorean and flux capacitor. You know, think about the 80s. What did you like about them? The fashion, the music, the movies, the television shows? Some of us grew up in the 80s, and some of you just simply discovered how cool that decade really was. Award-winning Footloose Friday.

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3: Partly cloudy and mild overnight, lows in the middle 60s. Friday still feels pretty good. Clouds will increase, though, with a few scattered showers possible in the afternoon. It'll be very warm, but not too humid. Highs in the mid to upper 80s. Mostly cloudy Friday night, with scattered showers and thundershowers increasing late, a low near 70. On Saturday, look for mostly cloudy skies with scattered showers and even a few storms in the afternoon, mainly in our eastern counties. It'll be very humid, but highs only in the lower 80s. From Eyewitness News, I'm meteorologist Stacy May.

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obviously, we've gone back in time. And we've juiced up the DeLorean and flux capacitor. You know, think about the 80s. What did you like about them? The fashion, the music, the movies, the television shows? Some of us grew up in the 80s, and some of you just simply discovered how cool that decade really was. 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
5: Still feels pretty good. Clouds will increase, though, with a few scattered showers possible in the afternoon. It'll be very warm, but not too humid. Highs in the mid to upper 80s. Mostly cloudy this evening, with scattered showers and thundershowers increasing late, a low near 70. On Saturday, look for mostly cloudy skies with scattered showers and even a few storms in the afternoon, mainly in our eastern counties. It'll be very humid, but highs only in the lower 80s. From Eyewitness News, I'm meteorologist Stacey May.

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5: From Feature Story News in Brussels, I'm William Denslow. Spanish Prime Minister Pedro Sanchez is travelling to the North African enclave of Ceuta Friday as the death toll from a mass border crossing rises to at least 18. Thousands of people overwhelmed frontier guards Thursday, crossing into the territory, prompting Madrid to deploy troops and specialist police. The crisis has also triggered a diplomatic row with Italy, after Rome's Deputy Prime Minister called for Spain to be suspended from the Schengen area. Ross Cullen reports.
6: Residents in the Spanish territory woke up on Friday with thousands of Moroccan immigrants sleeping in the streets after huge numbers of people overwhelmed a small brigade of Spanish frontier patrols and crossed the border between the North African country and the Spanish semi-enclave. Spain has deployed troops and the interior minister is due in Ceuta on Friday to try to deal with the situation, which has rocked relations between Madrid and Rabat.
5: Mediators from Egypt, the US, Qatar and Turkey meeting in Cairo to try and lock in the second phase of the Gaza ceasefire after US President Donald Trump announced that Hamas has agreed to a roadmap for disarmament. Senior Hamas officials confirm the group has accepted the plan, but says its disarmament is conditional on Israel withdrawing from Gaza and allowing reconstruction to begin, while an Israeli official has said the proposed terms are not satisfactory. The deal would require both sides to complete a series of reciprocal, independently verified steps over roughly 7 to 8 months. Simon Marks is a Washington-based reporter following the story from London.
7: The Board of Peace, which of course President Trump created primarily to try and restore peace and security to Gaza, said last night that Hamas had agreed to a detailed roadmap on the disarmament of its forces and the Israeli withdrawal from Gaza that would follow. What do they mean by a detailed roadmap? Is there a distinction between that and an historic agreement for complete disarmament? Who's going to go in and do the disarming? Who is going to then verify that the disarming has taken place?
5: Costa Rica's Rebecca Grinspans emerged as the frontrunner in the first informal straw poll to choose the next United Nations Secretary General, winning 10 votes of encouragement from the 15 members of the Security Council. Seven candidates, four women and three men, are vying to succeed Antonio Guterres, whose second five-year term expires at the end of December. The Security Council did not officially release the results, and paper ballots were destroyed after counting. And UEFA, the body that governs European football, has voted to boycott World Cups if the plan proceeds to sell off minority stakes of FIFA. The body's president has defended the move and says it could go to a vote of members. From bureaus worldwide, this is FSN.
8: Still feels pretty good. Clouds will increase, though, with a few scattered showers possible in the afternoon. It'll be very warm, but not too humid. Highs in the mid to upper 80s. Mostly cloudy this evening, with scattered showers and thundershowers increasing late, a low near 70. On Saturday, look for mostly cloudy skies with scattered showers and even a few storms in the afternoon, mainly in our eastern counties. It'll be very humid, but highs only in the lower 80s. For Eyewitness News, I'm meteorologist Stacey May.
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obviously, we've gone back in time. And we've juiced up the DeLorean and flux capacitor. You know, think about the 80s. What did you like about them? The fashion, the music, the movies, the television shows? Some of us grew up in the 80s, and some of you just simply discovered how cool that decade really was. Award-winning Footloose Friday.

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2: U.S. households with utility bills pay a median of $363 a month, or $461 a year, according to a new report from Doxo. The typical annual utility bill increased 4.63% from last year, with electricity cost rising the most. The American Red Cross has declared only the second national blood supply crisis in its history after donations fell to a 4-year summer low. The organization has begun limiting distributions of type O blood to hospitals to preserve supplies for the most critical emergencies. Lidl has recalled shortbread cookies with chocolate truffle coating and apricot filling because the packaging failed to disclose 4 major food allergens. Actually, they were disclosed, but not in English. U.S. law requires food ingredient lists to be printed in English. I'm Mark Huffman. 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
1: WKWC 90.3 Panther Radio presents the Sports Flash, underwritten by Progressive. Cincinnati Reds were winners yesterday as they beat the Pirates 3-2. Elly De La Cruz scored on a fielder's choice in the ninth inning for the victory. The Reds with the win are now 51-57. Reds and Pirates back at Great American Ballpark tonight in Cincinnati. Hunter Green will start for the Reds. He's 2-2. An ERA of 7. Paul Skeens will start for Pittsburgh. He's 9-9 with a 3.65 ERA. The Rocket Classic is in day number 2. It's underway in round 2 today in Detroit at Detroit Golf Club. The day 1 leader yesterday was Peter Malnati at 9 under par. He had a 2-shot advantage over Ricky Fowler and Ryan Gerard. I'm John Taylor with the Sports Flash on WKWC 90.3 Panther Radio, underwritten by Progressive.
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6: Still feels pretty good. Clouds will increase, though, with a few scattered showers possible in the afternoon. It'll be very warm, but not too humid. Highs in the mid to upper 80s. Mostly cloudy this evening, with scattered showers and thundershowers increasing late, a low near 70. On Saturday, look for mostly cloudy skies with scattered showers and even a few storms in the afternoon, mainly in our eastern counties. It'll be very humid, but highs only in the lower 80s. For my Eyewitness News, I'm meteorologist Stacey May.
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8: A day of tractor pulls, family entertainment, and fundraising is planned for this Saturday as Pullin' with a Purpose returns to the Davis County Lions Club Fairgrounds. 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The day begins with a toy show inside Biddle Hall from 10 to 6. From 5 to 7, children can participate in pedal tractor pulls. 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
5: From Feature Story News in Brussels, I'm William Denslow. Spanish Prime Minister Pedro Sanchez is travelling to the North African enclave of Ceuta Friday as the death toll from a mass border crossing rises to at least 18. Thousands of people overwhelmed frontier guards Thursday, crossing into the territory, prompting Madrid to deploy troops and specialist police. The crisis has also triggered a diplomatic row with Italy after Rome's deputy prime minister called for Spain to be suspended from the Schengen area. Ross Cullen reports.
6: Residents in the Spanish territory woke up on Friday with thousands of Moroccan immigrants sleeping in the streets after huge numbers of people overwhelmed a small brigade of Spanish frontier patrols and crossed the border between the North African country and the Spanish semi-enclave. Spain has deployed troops and the interior minister is due in Ceuta on Friday to try to deal with the situation which has rocked relations between Madrid and Rabat.
5: Mediators from Egypt, the US, Qatar and Turkey are meeting in Cairo to try and lock in the second phase of the Gaza ceasefire after US President Donald Trump announced that Hamas has agreed to a roadmap for disarmament. A senior Hamas official has confirmed the group has accepted the plan, but says its disarmament is conditional on Israel withdrawing from Gaza and allowing reconstruction to begin, while an Israeli official has said the proposed terms are not satisfactory. The deal would require both sides to complete a series of reciprocal, independently verified steps over roughly 7 to 8 months. Simon Marks is a Washington-based reporter following the story from London.
7: The Board of Peace, which of course President Trump created primarily to try and restore peace and security to Gaza, said last night that Hamas had agreed to a detailed roadmap on the disarmament of its forces and the Israeli withdrawal from Gaza that would follow. What do they mean by a detailed roadmap? Is there a distinction between that and an historic agreement for complete disarmament? Who's going to go in and do the disarming? Who is going to then verify that the disarming has taken place?
5: Costa Rica's Rebecca Grinspan's emerged as the frontrunner in the first informal straw poll to choose the next United Nations Secretary General, winning 10 votes of encouragement from the 15 members of the Security Council. Seven candidates, 4 women and 3 men, are vying to succeed Antonio Guterres, whose second five-year term expires at the end of December. The Security Council did not officially release the results, and paper ballots were destroyed after counting. And UEFA, the body that governs European football,

0: has voted to boycott World Cups if the plan proceeds to sell off minority stakes of FIFA. The body's president has defended the move and says it could go to a vote of members. From bureaus worldwide, this is FSN.
1: Still feels pretty good. Clouds will increase, though, with a few scattered showers possible in the afternoon. It'll be very warm, but not too humid. Highs in the mid to upper 80s. Mostly cloudy this evening, with scattered showers and thundershowers increasing late, a low near 70. On Saturday, look for mostly cloudy skies with scattered showers and even a few storms in the afternoon, mainly in our eastern counties. It'll be very humid, but highs only in the lower 80s. From Eyewitness News, I'm meteorologist Stacey May.
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Obviously, we've gone back in time. And we've juiced up the DeLorean and flux capacitor. You know, think about the 80s. What did you like about them? The fashion, the music, the movies, the television shows? Some of us grew up in the 80s, and some of you just simply discovered how cool that decade really was. Award-winning Footloose Friday.

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3: U.S. households with utility bills pay a median of $363 a month or $361 a year, according to a new report from Doxo. The typical annual utility bill increased 4.63% from last year, with electricity cost rising the most. The American Red Cross has declared only the second national blood supply crisis in its history after donations fell to a 4-year summer low. The organization has begun limiting distributions of type O blood to hospitals to preserve supplies for the most critical emergencies. Lidl has recalled shortbread cookies with chocolate truffle coating and apricot filling because the packaging failed to disclose 4 major food allergens. Actually, they were disclosed, but not in English. U.S. law requires food ingredient lists to be printed in English. I'm Mark Huffman. Learn more at consumeraffairs.com.

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1: 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The Rocket Classic is in day number two. It's underway in round two today in Detroit at Detroit Golf Club. The day one leader yesterday was Peter Malnati at 9 under par. He had a 2-shot advantage over Ricky Fowler and Ryan Gerard. Cincinnati Reds were winners yesterday as they beat the Pirates 3-2. Elly De La Cruz scored on a fielder's choice in the ninth inning for the victory. The Reds with the win are now 51-57. Reds and Pirates back at Great American Ballpark tonight in Cincinnati. Hunter Green will start for the Reds. He's 2-2. An ERA above 7. Paul Skeens will start for Pittsburgh. He's 9-9 with a 3.65 ERA. I'm John Thayer with the Sports Flash on WKWC 90.3 Panther Radio, underwritten by Progressive.
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8: Still feels pretty good. Clouds will increase, though, with a few scattered showers possible in the afternoon. It'll be very warm, but not too humid. Highs in the mid to upper 80s. Mostly cloudy this evening, with scattered showers and thundershowers increasing late, a low near 70. On Saturday, look for mostly cloudy skies with scattered showers and even a few storms in the afternoon, mainly in our eastern counties. It'll be very humid, but highs only in the lower 80s. For Eyewitness News, I'm meteorologist Stacey May.
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9: 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Tickets will be available at the gate. 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
5: From Feature Story News in Brussels, I'm William Denslow. Spanish Prime Minister Pedro Sanchez is travelling to the North African enclave of Ceuta Friday as the death toll from a mass border crossing rises to at least 18. Thousands of people overwhelmed frontier guards Thursday, crossing into the territory, prompting Madrid to deploy troops and specialist police. The crisis has also triggered a diplomatic row with Italy after Rome's deputy prime minister called for Spain to be suspended from the Schengen area. Ross Cullen reports.
6: Residents in the Spanish territory woke up on Friday with thousands of Moroccan immigrants sleeping in the streets after huge numbers of people overwhelmed a small brigade of Spanish frontier patrols and crossed the border between the North African country and the Spanish semi-enclave. Spain has deployed troops and the interior minister is due in Ceuta on Friday to try to deal with the situation, which has rocked relations between Madrid and Rabat.
5: Mediators from Egypt, the US, Qatar and Turkey are meeting in Cairo to try and lock in the second phase of the Gaza ceasefire after US President Donald Trump announced that Hamas has agreed to a roadmap for disarmament. A senior Hamas official has confirmed the group has accepted the plan, but says its disarmament is conditional on Israel withdrawing from Gaza and allowing reconstruction to begin, while an Israeli official has said the proposed terms are not satisfactory. The deal would require both sides to complete a series of reciprocal, independently verified steps over roughly 7 to 8 months. Simon Marks is a Washington-based reporter following the story from London.
7: The Board of Peace, which of course President Trump created primarily to try and restore peace and security to Gaza, said last night that Hamas had agreed to a detailed roadmap on the disarmament of its forces and the Israeli withdrawal from Gaza that would follow. What do they mean by a detailed roadmap? Is there a distinction between that and an historic agreement for complete disarmament? Who's going to go in and do the disarming? Who is going to then verify that the disarming has taken place?
5: Costa Rica's Rebecca Grinspan's emerged as the frontrunner in the first informal straw poll to choose the next United Nations Secretary General, winning 10 votes of encouragement from the 15 members of the Security Council. Seven candidates, 4 women and 3 men, are vying to succeed Antonio Guterres, whose second 5-year term expires at the end of December. The Security Council did not officially release the results, and paper ballots were destroyed after counting. And UEFA, the body that governs European football, has voted to boycott World Cups if the plan proceeds to sell off minority stakes of FIFA. The body's president has defended the move and says it could go to a vote of members. From bureaus worldwide, this is FSN.
8: Still feels pretty good. Clouds will increase, though, with a few scattered showers possible in the afternoon. It'll be very warm, but not too humid. Highs in the mid to upper 80s. Mostly cloudy this evening, with scattered showers and thundershowers increasing late, a low near 70. On Saturday, look for mostly cloudy skies with scattered showers and even a few storms in the afternoon, mainly in our eastern counties. It'll be very humid, but highs only in the lower 80s. From Eyewitness News, I'm meteorologist Stacey May.
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0: We call it Footloose Friday. WKWC.

Obviously, we've gone back in time. And we've juiced up the DeLorean and flux capacitor. You know, think about the 80s. What did you like about them? The fashion, the music, the movies, the television shows? Some of us grew up in the 80s, and some of you just simply discovered how cool that decade really was. Award-winning Footloose Friday.

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0: 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Your sound is like a painter's canvas. It's an expression of you. WKWC says thank you to Upper Room Music for supporting our students. 540 Carlton Drive, Owensboro, 270-683-7575. 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
1: U.S. households with utility bills pay a median of $363 a month, or $461 a year, according to a new report from Doxo. The typical annual utility bill increased 4.63% from last year, with electricity cost rising the most. The American Red Cross has declared only the second national blood supply crisis in its history after donations fell to a four-year summer low. The organization has begun limiting distributions of type O blood to hospitals to preserve supplies for the most critical emergencies. Lidl has recalled shortbread cookies with chocolate truffle coating and apricot filling because the packaging failed to disclose four major food allergens. Actually, they were disclosed, but not in English. U.S. law requires food ingredient lists to be printed in English. I'm Mark Huffman. Learn more at ConsumerAffairs.com.

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Now we have a smartphone in our pocket. The technology may be different, but you can still carry music like this around. 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
2: Louisville volleyball team was picked to finish third in the Atlantic Coast Conference this fall. It was announced yesterday in the preseason coaches poll. Cardinals received 256 points and one first place vote for the third highest ranking in the preseason poll after finishing in a tie for fourth last season. The Cardinals were picked behind Stanford and Pittsburgh and just ahead of SMU. The Cincinnati Reds are back at home tonight. They'll take on the Pittsburgh Pirates. Hunter Green will start for Cincinnati. He's 2-2 with a 7.06 ERA. Paul Skeens will start for the Pirates. He's 9-9 with a 3.65 ERA. Reds are currently 51-57. I'm John Dare with the Sports Flash on WKWC 90.3 Panther Radio, underwritten by Progressive.
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6: Still feels pretty good. Clouds will increase, though, with a few scattered showers possible in the afternoon. It'll be very warm, but not too humid. Highs in the mid to upper 80s. Mostly cloudy this evening, with scattered showers and thundershowers increasing late, a low near 70. On Saturday, look for mostly cloudy skies with scattered showers and even a few storms in the afternoon, mainly in our eastern counties. It'll be very humid, but highs only in the lower 80s. From Eyewitness News, I'm meteorologist Stacey May.
7: The current temperature is 66 degrees in Owensboro.
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9: 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The day begins with a toy show inside Biddle Hall from 10 to 6. From 5 to 7, children can participate in pedal tractor pulls. New this year is a foam party beginning at 7:30 for children and families. Tickets will be available at the gate. A reminder that Craven's Pool has closed for the season due to unforeseen mechanical issues. Also to remind you that Combest Pool will remain open through August 2nd, and Owensboro's 3 spray parks at Smothers, Kendall Perkins, and Legion Parks will stay open through Labor Day. 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
3: From Feature Story News in Brussels, I'm William Denslow. Spanish Prime Minister Pedro Sanchez is travelling to the North African enclave of Ceuta Friday as the death toll from a mass border crossing rises to at least 18. Thousands of people overwhelmed frontier guards Thursday, crossing into the territory, prompting Madrid to deploy troops and specialist police. The crisis has also triggered a diplomatic row with Italy, after Rome's Deputy Prime Minister called for Spain to be suspended from the Schengen area. Ross Cullen reports.
4: Residents in the Spanish territory woke up on Friday with thousands of Moroccan immigrants sleeping in the streets after huge numbers of people overwhelmed a small brigade of Spanish frontier patrols and crossed the border between the North African country and the Spanish semi-enclave. Spain has deployed troops and the interior minister is due in Ceuta on Friday to try to deal with the situation, which has rocked relations between Madrid and Rabat.
3: Mediators from Egypt, the US, Qatar and Turkey are meeting in Cairo to try and lock in the second phase of the Gaza ceasefire after US President Donald Trump announced that Hamas has agreed to a roadmap for disarmament. A senior Hamas official has confirmed the group has accepted the plan, but says its disarmament is conditional on Israel withdrawing from Gaza and allowing reconstruction to begin, while an Israeli official has said the proposed terms are not satisfactory. The deal would require both sides to complete a series of reciprocal, independently verified steps over roughly 7 to 8 months. Simon Marks is a Washington-based reporter following the story from London.
5: The Board of Peace, which of course President Trump created primarily to try and restore peace and security to Gaza, said last night that Hamas had agreed to a detailed roadmap on the disarmament of its forces and the Israeli withdrawal from Gaza that would follow. What do they mean by a detailed roadmap? Is there a distinction between that and an historic agreement for complete disarmament? Who's going to go in and do the disarming? Who is going to then verify that the disarming has taken place?
3: Costa Rica's Rebecca Grinspan's emerged as the frontrunner in the first informal straw poll to choose the next United Nations Secretary General, winning 10 votes of encouragement from the 15 members of the Security Council. 7 candidates, 4 women and 3 men, are vying to succeed Antonio Guterres, whose second 5-year term expires at the end of December. The Security Council did not officially release the results, and paper ballots were destroyed after counting. And UEFA, the body that governs European football, has voted to boycott World Cups if the plan proceeds to sell off minority stakes of FIFA. The body's president has defended the move and says it could go to a vote of members. From bureaus worldwide, this is FSN.
6: Still feels pretty good. Clouds will increase, though, with a few scattered showers possible in the afternoon. It'll be very warm, but not too humid. Highs in the mid to upper 80s. Mostly cloudy this evening, with scattered showers and thundershowers increasing late, a low near 70. On Saturday, look for mostly cloudy skies with scattered showers and even a few storms in the afternoon, mainly in our eastern counties. It'll be very humid, but highs only in the lower 80s. From Eyewitness News, I'm meteorologist Stacey May.
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0: We do, however, think the 80s went by way too fast. 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
7: Come with me if you want to live.

obviously, we've gone back in time. And we've juiced up the DeLorean and flux capacitor. You know, think about the 80s. What did you like about them? The fashion, the music, the movies, the television shows? Some of us grew up in the 80s, and some of you just simply discovered how cool that decade really was. Award-winning Footloose Friday.

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2: U.S. households with utility bills pay a median of $363 a month, or $461 a year, according to a new report from Doxo. The typical annual utility bill increased 4.63% from last year, with electricity cost rising the most. The American Red Cross has declared only the second national blood supply crisis.

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1: 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Cincinnati Reds were winners yesterday as they beat the Pirates 3-2. Ellie De La Cruz scored on a fielder's choice in the ninth inning for the victory. The Reds with the win are now 51-57. Reds and Pirates back at Great American Ballpark tonight in Cincinnati. Hunter Green will start for the Reds. He's 2-2. An ERA above 7. Paul Skeens will start for Pittsburgh. He's 9-9 with a 3.65 ERA. The Rocky Classic is in day number 2. It's underway in round 2 today in Detroit at Detroit Golf Club. The day 1 leader yesterday was Peter Malnati at 9 under par. He had a 2-shot advantage over Ricky Fowler and Ryan Gerard. I'm John Taylor with the Sports Flash on WKWC 90.3 Panther Radio, underwritten by Progressive.
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6: Still feels pretty good. Clouds will increase, though, with a few scattered showers possible in the afternoon. It'll be very warm, but not too humid. Highs in the mid to upper 80s. Mostly cloudy this evening, with scattered showers and thundershowers increasing late, a low near 70. On Saturday, look for mostly cloudy skies with scattered showers and even a few storms in the afternoon, mainly in our eastern counties. It'll be very humid, but highs only in the lower 80s. For my Eyewitness News, I'm meteorologist Stacey May.
7: The current temperature in Owensboro is 72 degrees.
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That's right, Al. You lost. And let me tell you what you didn't win. A 20-volume set of the Encyclopedia International, a case of turtle wax, and a year's supply of Rice-A-Roni, the San Francisco treat. But that's not all. You

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It's Footloose Friday on WKWC 90.3.

on Back in Time. And we juiced up the DeLorean and flux capacitor. You know, think about the 80s. What did you like about them? The fashion, the music, the movies, the television shows? Some of us grew up in the 80s, and some of you just simply discovered how cool that decade really was. Award-winning Footloose Friday.

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0: This car. This stupid car. And where are we going?
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6: Still feels pretty good. Clouds will increase, though, with a few scattered showers possible in the afternoon. It'll be very warm, but not too humid. Highs in the mid to upper 80s. Mostly cloudy this evening, with scattered showers and thundershowers increasing late, a low near 70. On Saturday, look for mostly cloudy skies with scattered showers and even a few storms in the afternoon, mainly in our eastern counties. It'll be very humid, but highs only in the lower 80s. From Eyewitness News, I'm meteorologist Stacey May.

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0: With a paperclip, a chocolate bar, chewing gum, and duct tape, we were able to stop a nuclear explosion. Just like MacGyver, we were able to use all that to take you back to the 80s. 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
3: Still feels pretty good. Clouds will increase, though, with a few scattered showers possible in the afternoon. It'll be very warm, but not too humid. Highs in the mid to upper 80s. Mostly cloudy this evening, with scattered showers and thundershowers increasing late, a low near 70. On Saturday, look for mostly cloudy skies with scattered showers and even a few storms in the afternoon, mainly in our eastern counties. It'll be very humid, but highs only in the lower 80s. From Eyewitness News, I'm meteorologist Stacey May.

It was a whole new day, I thought. I wasn't scared of him anyway, until I noticed those rips in my sheets, and that was proof that there had been a nightmare on my street.

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Obviously, we've gone back in time. And we've juiced up the DeLorean and flux capacitor. You know, think about the 80s. What did you like about them? The fashion, the music, the movies, the television shows? Some of us grew up in the 80s, and some of you just simply discovered how cool that decade really was. Award-winning Footloose Friday.

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1: Still feels pretty good. Clouds will increase, though, with a few scattered showers possible in the afternoon. It'll be very warm, but not too humid. Highs in the mid to upper 80s. Mostly cloudy this evening, with scattered showers and thundershowers increasing late, a low near 70. On Saturday, look for mostly cloudy skies with scattered showers and even a few storms in the afternoon, mainly in our eastern counties. It'll be very humid, but highs only in the lower 80s. From Eyewitness News, I'm meteorologist Stacey May.
2: In Owensboro, it's 81 degrees.

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10: A day of tractor pulls, family entertainment, and fundraising is planned for this Saturday as Pullin' with a Purpose returns to the Davis County Lions Club Fairgrounds. 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The day begins with a toy show inside Biddle Hall from 10 to 6. From 5 to 7, children can participate in pedal tractor pulls. New this year is a foam party beginning at 7:30 for children and families. Tickets will be available at the gate. A reminder that Craven's Pool has closed for the season due to unforeseen mechanical issues. Also to remind you that Combest Pool will remain open through August 2nd, and Owensboro's three spray parks at Smothers, Kendall Perkins, and Legion Parks will stay open through Labor Day. 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
5: From Feature Story News in Brussels, I'm William Denslow. Spain's Prime Minister Pedro Sanchez has visited the enclave of Ceuta after tens of thousands of migrants crossed the border from Morocco in the space of 24 hours. At least 18 people killed. Sanchez condemned the mass crossing as an attack on Spain's territorial integrity, but stopped short of blaming Morocco, which has long claimed sovereignty over both Ceuta and Melilla. France has announced it's reinforcing controls along its border with Spain, while Italy has called for Spain to be suspended from Europe's open borders Schengen zone. Ross Cullen reports from Bordeaux.
6: Juan Jesus Vivas, who is the president of the Spanish semi-enclave, said on Friday that the situation that Ceuta is going through is absolutely unsustainable after 60,000 migrants crossed the border with Morocco into the Spanish city located on the North African coast. The Spanish Prime Minister Pedro Sanchez condemned the breach of the border during a visit to Ceuta, saying that the arrival of thousands of migrants was an attack on Spain's territorial integrity. But he stopped short from blaming Morocco, which has long claimed sovereignty over Ceuta and Melilla, another Spanish semi-enclave on Morocco's Mediterranean coast.
5: Several Palestinians were wounded in an Israeli airstrike in Gaza Friday, just hours after US President Donald Trump announced a deal for the complete disarmament of Hamas. A deal the Israeli government says it can't accept. The agreement signed in Egypt would require Israel to pull back from territory it seized in Gaza, beyond the positions it held when the ceasefire took effect. But Israeli Prime Minister Benjamin Netanyahu's defense minister has repeatedly said Israel will remain in Gaza permanently. From Tel Aviv, Blake Sifton reports.
7: The Israeli military has recently been carrying out strikes several times per week in Gaza, aimed at targeting members of Hamas they say were involved in the October 7th attacks. We should remember that at least 1,168 Palestinians have been killed in Israeli strikes in Gaza since the ceasefire came into effect. And just a little while ago, there were reports of further airstrikes in Gaza. So the ball really now is in Israel's court about whether or not to accept this proposal. Prime Minister Netanyahu is under extraordinary pressure not to withdraw from Gaza.
5: Costa Rica's Rebecca Grinspan's emerged as the front runner in the first informal straw poll to choose the next United Nations Secretary General, winning 10 votes of encouragement from the 15 members of the Security Council. Seven candidates, four women, three men, are vying to succeed Antonio Guterres, whose second five-year term expires at the end of December. The Security Council did not officially release the results, and paper ballots were destroyed after counting. And the Asian Football Confederation has joined counterparts in the Americas and Europe to oppose a move to sell off minority stakes in FIFA. Football's governing bodies propose creating a subsidiary through third parties that could have a role in organising major tournaments, including the World Cup. From bureaus worldwide, this is FSN.
8: Still feels pretty good. Clouds will increase, though, with a few scattered showers possible in the afternoon. It'll be very warm, but not too humid. Highs in the mid to upper 80s. Mostly cloudy this evening, with scattered showers and thundershowers increasing late, a low near 70. On Saturday, look for mostly cloudy skies with scattered showers and even a few storms in the afternoon, mainly in our eastern counties. It'll be very humid, but highs only in the lower 80s. From Eyewitness News, I'm meteorologist Stacey May.
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8: Still feels pretty good. Clouds will increase, though, with a few scattered showers possible in the afternoon. It'll be very warm, but not too humid. Highs in the mid to upper 80s. Mostly cloudy this evening, with scattered showers and thundershowers increasing late, a low near 70. On Saturday, look for mostly cloudy skies with scattered showers and even a few storms in the afternoon, mainly in our eastern counties. It'll be very humid, but highs only in the lower 80s. From Eyewitness News, I'm meteorologist Stacey May.
9: It's now 82 degrees in Owensboro.

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The technology may be different, but you can still carry music like this around. 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
0: But we have, and we brought our cassettes and vinyls to share with the class. 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

Obviously, we've gone back in time. And we've juiced up the DeLorean and flux capacitor. You know, think about the 80s. What did you like about them? The fashion, the music, the movies, the television shows? Some of us grew up in the 80s, and some of you just simply discovered how cool that decade really was. Award-winning Footloose Friday.

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4: Still feels pretty good. Clouds will increase, though, with a few scattered showers possible in the afternoon. It'll be very warm, but not too humid. Highs in the mid to upper 80s. Mostly cloudy this evening, with scattered showers and thundershowers increasing late, a low near 70. On Saturday, look for mostly cloudy skies with scattered

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9: 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From 5 to 7, children can participate in pedal tractor pulls. 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
1: You folks have this confused. I'm real and you're animated.

Obviously, we've gone back in time. And we've juiced up the DeLorean and flux capacitor. You know, think about the 80s. What did you like about them? 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Some of us grew up in the 80s, and some of you just simply discovered how cool that decade really was. 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

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I'm Angel, a.k.a. That 70s Girl, from not that long ago on WKWC. 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
1: What's this? A magical lamp?
2: 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I am Genie. 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
4: weather. Still feels pretty good. Clouds will increase, though, with a few scattered showers possible in the afternoon. It'll be very warm, but not too humid. Highs in the mid to upper 80s. Mostly cloudy this evening, with scattered showers and thundershowers increasing late, a low near 70. On Saturday, look for mostly cloudy skies with scattered showers and even a few storms in the afternoon, mainly in our eastern counties. It'll be very humid, but highs only in the lower 80s. From Eyewitness News, I'm meteorologist Stacy.

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Obviously, we've gone back in time. And we've juiced up the DeLorean and flux capacitor. You know, think about the 80s. What did you like about them? The fashion, the music, the movies, the television shows? Some of us grew up in the 80s, and some of you just simply discovered how cool that decade really was. Award-winning Footloose Friday.

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3: Still feels pretty good. Clouds will increase, though, with a few scattered showers possible in the afternoon. It'll be very warm, but not too humid. Highs in the mid to upper 80s. Mostly cloudy this evening, with scattered showers and thundershowers increasing late, a low near 70. On Saturday, look for mostly cloudy skies with scattered showers and even a few storms in the afternoon, mainly in our eastern counties. It'll be very humid, but highs only in the lower 80s. From Eyewitness News, I'm meteorologist Stacey May.

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10: A day of tractor pulls, family entertainment, and fundraising is planned for this Saturday as Pullin' with a Purpose returns to the Davis County Lions Club Fairgrounds. 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The day begins with a toy show inside Biddle Hall from 10 to 6. From 5 to 7, children can participate in pedal tractor pulls. 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Also to remind you that Combest Pool will remain open through August 2nd, and Owensboro's three spray parks at Smothers, Kendall Perkins, and Legion Parks will stay open through Labor Day. 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
0: With a paperclip, a chocolate bar, chewing gum, and duct tape, we were able to stop a nuclear explosion. Just like MacGyver, we were able to use all that to take you back to the 80s. 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
1: Still feels pretty good. Clouds will increase, though, with a few scattered showers possible in the afternoon. It'll be very warm, but not too humid. Highs in the mid to upper 80s. Mostly cloudy this evening, with scattered showers and thundershowers increasing late, a low near 70. On Saturday, look for mostly cloudy skies with scattered showers and even a few storms in the afternoon, mainly in our eastern counties. It'll be very humid, but highs only in the lower 80s. From Eyewitness News, I'm meteorologist Stacey May.
2: In Owensboro, it's 81 degrees.

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10: A day of tractor pulls, family entertainment, and fundraising is planned for this Saturday as Pullin' with a Purpose returns to the Davis County Lions Club Fairgrounds. 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From 5 to 7, children can participate in pedal tractor pulls. 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
11: 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The day begins with a toy show inside Biddle Hall from 10 to 6. From 5 to 7, children can participate in pedal tractor pulls. 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Tickets will be available at the gate. 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Also to remind you that Combest Pool will remain open through August 2nd, and Owensboro's three spray parks at Smothers, Kendall Perkins, and Legion Parks will stay open through Labor Day. 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